today's just not my day. 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Now all I wanna do is listen.

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3: 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If you can hear me right now, I need you to get in your car, get delinquent, and go steal cash from a cash register for no reason. 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
1: I don't do that shit. I do me. This is what I do. This is my shit. 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